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0: Whereas I get lonesome sometimes. 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I've got a feeling that with her, I won't be lonesome no matter where I am.
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You cast a spell. You hope an angel rings a bell. You find yourself still in love with love. You pulled the petals from the stem. You pray that you'll be her and him. You hope for some sweet message.